0: top 3 de
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0: 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It's a Sin de 1987. De 1988. Always on my mind.
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Don't you forget about me? 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

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And if your man gives you trouble just to move out on the double, and you don't let it trouble your brain, cause away goes trouble down the drain. 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
1: Oh, it's beautiful. But wait a minute, isn't this...
0: Yeah, yes it is.
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0: Well, baby, I went down and got it for you.